your prime. Then you people call, say beware doll, you're bound to fall. You thought they were all

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Greatness was known, but now can you tell? Kids in Africa starving, can't afford to cry. I pay the bank interest on a car, can't afford to buy. Yo, what happened to the Ummah once known so well? Greatness was known, but now can you tell? We used to smile at each other with faces full of light, now we frown at each other.

0: Also, ladies and gentlemen, here is Radio Africa. We are broadcasting from Vienna, the capital city of
1: Austria.
0: Austria. And today, we don't have our TV here, but I can assure you, I'm very happy to welcome young people from Mozambique.
2: Hello, my name is Mamadou Ibrahim Ouchali, and I'm here in Vienna for an intern research stay. It's going to last 3 months. Was of 3 months, and now we are in the end of this period. I just graduated forest engineering, and now I'm looking forward to do my master degree. Well, forest has to do with environment, has to do with producing wood for construction and, you know, different purposes. So right now, the focus that I decided to take, I mean, the area, the specific area in the forest that I decided to take, it has to do with environment monitoring and monitoring ecosystem, forestry ecosystems, and yeah.
0: So you want that we cut forest or we don't? Do we have to cut or not?
2: We will do both. We will do both. We have to cut because if you don't cut, then forest won't grow, definitely. So the idea here is to find a sustainable way of cutting.
0: So we have to know how to do it.
2: Exactly.
0: Okay, good. So let's move to the second team.
3: My name is Jaime Peshisu. I'm one of the 6 students selected to be here in Vienna in a research stay at the Technical University of Vienna. In Mozambique, I'm working as researcher in soil science. I'm agronomist, and now I'm doing my PhD on soil and water management.
0: What?
3: Soil and water management.
0: Soil and the water management. What does it mean?
3: It means we're studying a way to use in a sustainable way the soil resources and the water resources in agriculture.
0: Irrigation, something like this?
3: Irrigation is included.
0: Do you have enough water in Mozambique?
3: Yeah, we have enough water. Our problem is related to the economy.
0: Then the third one.
4: Boa tarde a todos. Eu sou Elton Valeriano Manique. Estou aqui na Áustria numa estadia de investigação na TUVN.
2: Yeah, our colleague is called Elton Valeriano Manique, and he is staying here in Vienna for a research stay at the Technical University of Vienna.
4: Eu trabalho na área de solos e água e atualmente estou a fazer trabalho que tem a ver com a predição da salinidade do solo usando remote sensing e machine learning.
2: His work has to do with the application of remote sensing on predicting the water and soil salinity in Chokwe.
0: Good, ladies and gentlemen. Now I am looking for Cecilia.
5: My name is Cecilia Shambi. I come from Mozambique. I came with my colleagues to make part of a student exchange in the Technical University. In Mozambique, I'm studying management and biodiversity conservation. And the topic that brought me to Vienna is the evaluation of the habitat use of elephants, Loxodonta africana, in Chimanimani National Park.
0: Okay,
5: em Moçambique, nós temos a ANAC, que é a Administração Nacional de Áreas de Conservação, que fazem a gestão dos elefantes e de todas as áreas de conservação do país.
2: Well, in Mozambique, we have an entity, it's called the National Conservation Areas Agency, which is responsible for the management of those areas in cooperation with local authorities in different provinces of our country.
0: And what is your study is targeting?
5: Eu quero avaliar o uso de habitat, como disse, de elefantes, porque Chimanimani é parque situado na província de Manica, no centro do país, onde possui o relevo mais elevado. 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
2: When we talk about Chimanimani, we're talking about the region where the predominant, as you know, I'll say topography is hills. So it's difficult to think about how animals can survive in these habitats. So the idea of this study that Cecilia is doing is to know how much does it impact the fact that the topography is challenging, impacts these animals' distribution and utilization of the habitat.
0: Mm-hmm. Welcome. So let's move to your sister.
1: Hello, everyone. My name is Laura Armand Nzimi. I'm agronomics, but now I'm studying master in biodiversity management and conservation at Universidade Eduardo Mondlane. My project focuses on impact of elephant in riparian vegetation in Park Limpopo National Park.
0: What is the difference between you and Cecilia?
1: Eu vou focar mais na vegetação ribeirinha. 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

0: She is studying the impact of these animals, same animals that we're talking about, elephants, on the riparian vegetation, which is the vegetation alongside the rivers, in a specific area called Complexo de Marromeu in Mozambique. Exactly.
1: The big difference
0: And
1: with Cecilia, it's
0: the big
1: which
0: difference is that she is studying relatively low areas. Exactly. So Cecilia is focusing on hill areas, hills, I mean. Laura is studying the rivers, which are, relatively lower landscapes.
1: good, let's move. Last but not least.
2: Hello, everyone. My name is Leopoldina Solange Pimentel. I'm a student from Zimbabwe Open University. I'm doing my PhD in information and communication technology applied in agriculture. Now I'm doing my project about the application of information and communication technology for climate monitoring and forecasting to support agriculture productions in Beira, Buzi, and Mwanza, a tree district from Sofala province in Mozambique.
1: It is a new area in Mozambique, also in Africa, isn't it?
2: Not new, but it is needing to increasing some this area, but it's not new. It needed to increasing and put some innovative ideas.
1: Thank you very much for everybody. Now we'll play some music from Mozambique, ne?

0: Present us the university, Toby.
1: I mean, the Dortmund Land University is located in Maputo mainly, but has some buildings in some different provinces. Gaza, Inyambani, for different schools. And, you know, a variety range of courses are delivered by the university. We have agriculture, we have economy, we have administration, we have law school, we have

0: medical school, we have different courses. The thing that I can say about the university is the largest in the country, actually. It's now like seeking to cooperate with different partners, not only here in Austria or Vienna, but worldwide, I'll say, because we've seen partnerships coming from Asia, other continent, America, and Europe is also one of those partners who's helping the university maybe do a capacity building within the university, but also taking the students from the uni to get to know how the world is going and what, you know, improvements we can implement in our own university.
1: And the stay in Vienna, will it be calculated in your schools or it is only private?
0: No, it's not calculated in our school. This is under a specific project called DRYSET, which is a project that is run by different entities. And Eduardo Modigliani is an entity that, gathers to deliver the infrastructure. For example, we have rooms where one of the lessons that we have from this project are given. We have other entities like the Ministry of Agriculture, which is also part of this project. And apparently the entity that benefits most, because working directly with the farmers and wanting to monitor the drought's effects on agricultural production, it's definitely needed to have something like this. And the DRYSET project is intended to respond to,
1: to the solution.
0: Exactly.
1: Using microwaves, remote?
0: Remote sensing, uh-huh. Microwave remote sensing. It's a specific way of doing remote sensing. We have different ways, but this one is specific. And the difference, the reason why you can have this is that the clouds are, the effects of the clouds on the atmosphere can be minimized, and we can have high-quality products from these kind of sensors.
1: And you are saying if you know, you can tell the population so that they can take preventive measures.
0: Exactly. The project, it's really aligned with the idea of impact. The population, the people, the project targets are mostly the farmers. You know, you might know that Southern Africa, Mozambique particularly, they suffer on a regular basis from the drought effects, and having a project that helps farmers to plan the activities it's needed.
1: Do you think that if they know, they will change the behavior?
0: I think, yes, it's challenging. We understand that there are different actors or stakeholders there, and it's necessary to have this cooperation to get everybody doing the part, the job, so we can deliver things that the farmers can follow and the country as a whole can gain or profit from this.
2: Maybe I want to increase. I pretend to develop a mobile application to help farmers to have assessment about information from climate risk, forecasting, and this platform I have to integrate here remote sensing, artificial intelligence, mm-hmm. intelligence, and to help the farmers, to help the govern, and to help a bank and financials.
1: Finance.
2: Yeah. Mm-hmm. To make a decision about agriculture.
1: What kind of the information is expected to be delivered to the population? What kind of the information this remote thing sense will bring to the population?
2: Okay, a drought risks, soil moisture, landscape, temperature, climate changing. Yeah.
0: Ahead and add something. Mm-hmm. Remotely sensing the landscape in Mozambique it's needed because we have a variety range of different ecological zones in Mozambique, and each zone has its potentials. And when we say about, I mean, when we talk about this soil moisture, we want to make sure that everybody knows that without soil moisture, an agriculture that relies on rainfall is not possible, is not doable. So the thing is that we want to build something that can help those people to predict what's going to happen. And based on this information, they can make decisions that will help them to decide accurately and maybe prevent financial losses and further.
1: Ayrton, do you want to add something?
3: Uma das vantagens do uso de remote sensing é que podemos obter informação sem ter o contato com o objeto.
0: One of the advantages of the remote sensing is that we can get to measure something on the ground without having a real contact with it, a physical contact with it.
3: No caso da minha área de estudo, que é a salinidade de solos, ela abrange maior área de pesquisa, o que, comparando com o levantamento no campo, tem menor custo.
0: So this is a cost-effective tool that helps, for example, measuring areas that in other way will be, financially costly. It will cost a lot of money and a lot of more work, a lot of more, time. Okay, so using remote sensing is a way that you can have the same information or close to it, spending less time, less money, and having the possibility of covering a larger area.
3: E combinando remote sensing com machine learning, permite identificar quais são as áreas que são propensas à salinidade de solos. E assim podemos adotar medidas para mitigação da salinidade e obter melhores rendimentos agrícolas.
0: Focusing specifically on soil salinity, we can, using these tools, get to know where the soil salinity affects more and give the instructions or give the indications that might matter to people that actually are interested on those information.
1: Well, is the chance to be understood. So now we make a research, we give the information. Well, is the chance that we know it will be used.
3: A chance é maior porque o problema da sanidade é real em Moçambique e afeta o rendimento de todos. Então, com a pesquisa, vai minimizar os efeitos da sanidade.
0: So if the ministry has trust from the population, and then you can give the information to the ministry, the ministry can transmit this information to the farmers, then the farmer will follow because the effects of soil salinity is of interest for them. So if you can like target this point that they lose a lot of money because of not following certain guides, so you will convince them. And this is done by the specific departments in the ministry that do this extension work, I'll say, or taking the solutions, design it in these kind of studies and giving this to the farmers.

0: Okay, so that was the first surrounding about all about our study, all about our university. Now you are here in Vienna.
1: Yeah.
0: So what will be your takeaway? So let's start with Leopoldina. So your takeaway, what you brought to us and what did you bring back home?
2: The food from Mozambique. I cook it for the staff from TUVN and my colleagues from Mozambique. Some experience, some of our culture from Mozambique. Okay, we are very open. I think we are very open for with other person, other people. So we don't have a shy. I think our
0: you're open.
2: Yeah, we are openness and our happiness.
0: Mm-hmm.
2: Yeah. We dance in Marabenta here.
0: Marabenta.
2: Marabenta.
0: So I think you will give me one lead in Marabenta. No? So that's what you brought here. And what do you take away now?
2: The story, Vienna had too many infrastructure with historical infrastructures. I appreciate the transport systems. It's very organized. The city is very clean, organized. The shops is good to shop. Food, clothes, everything.
0: Which one? Schnitzel? Did you eat Austrian food? And for your study, what did you take away?
2: For my study, the work environment in TUVN is a very good work environment. I take back from Mozambique a good experience about my academic training here. I learned about Python for data analyzing and processing. I feel prepared to take or to create innovative solution to the Mozambican farmers and my colleagues.
0: So you are about information and communication applied in agriculture
2: in
0: Mozambique,
2: yeah,
0: at the university. Do you have a vision, Leopoldina?
2: To create a solutions for the farmers in Mozambique, a big solution, especially about the climate resilience, because it's the climate resilience is very important for us. Our agriculture is under risk now about the climate changing. I finished my platform. I would like to train the farmers to how to use my application to make a decision, because I integrating a message, a voice message, to increasing their production.
0: Now we move to Elton. Elton, take away what you brought and what you bring to Mozambique.
3: É, o que eu levo para Moçambique, a TUVN é uma das instituições mais inovadoras em termos da área de geoinformação. Então, aqui pude aprender técnicas avançadas sobre assessoramento remoto e machine learning. É o que eu levo daqui para Moçambique.
4: Regarding geoinformation, TUVN is one of the most developed entities or universities maybe in the world, based on what we have seen. We have learned many techniques on remote sensing, for example, for monitoring different aspects of the terrain, and that's something that we would take as a
0: takeaway.
4: It's a takeaway.
0: And what you brought to
3: o que eu trago é a forma de fazer a pesquisa. Que na universidade TUVN são mais técnicos em relação à pesquisa. Então, eu tenho uma forma de fazer mais a revisão sistemática dos artigos.
4: He brings a way of doing, you know, a very systematic review of the articles, which is somehow important in this research world.
0: And what is your vision and what do you want to achieve?
3: No futuro que eu... Que o remote sensing seja uma tecnologia conhecida em Moçambique, já que atualmente é pouco conhecida. E que no futuro seja um excelente ou um conhecido na área de remote sensing em Moçambique.
4: So, in our country, we wanted the remote sensing to become something very known and very used for the reasons that we mentioned here. For instance, the monitoring works, for example, for forests, for soil, for water, and we expect that this can come soon with these corporations, with these partnerships that we have. We believe that this is going to happen soon.
0: So I thank you very much. Let's move to David. So David, tell us also what is your takeaway, what you brought us here and what you bring to Mozambique and your vision.
3: Okay, I will start with what I'm going to take to Mozambique. Academically or professionally, I had and such high quality environment like at UVN. Those universities provided to me a high quality infrastructure, a high professional scientist that gave me some instruction, some ideas, and some lecture about how to do what I planned to do. In terms of social life, I learned more about how their food look like to me. Very strange.
0: Very strange. The Leopoldina said it was a very sweet.
3: I'm talking about the local food.
0: Uh-huh.
3: Yeah, the local food to me was not very good. The thing that I like it much is beer. They have a good beer here compared to the Mozambique.
0: Which one you like more?
3: Otakiring. The country is very, the city is very organized. It's, to me, I have been wondering about how the transport system could be so much efficient. There in Mozambique, we have many problems with transport, but here is very organized, and I will take it as experience.
0: David, then tell me your vision now. You go back, what do you want to achieve in 10 years?
3: Oh, I would like to be a high-qualified professional on my area of study. As I said, I'm an agronomist. And now we are in era of the digital technology. And I have, with the lessons or with the things that I learned here about remote sensing, I would like to combine this to modernize agriculture.
0: And what do you need for that?
3: More trainings. I'm talking about how to get the knowledges. No less important resources, yeah. Because when, for example, when we came here, we had the new stuff, laptops. That's very good. That's very suitable for the kind of work we are doing. This is one of the example of the resources we need.
0: So now you have a new laptop. Cecilia, do you have a new laptop?
2: Yes, I do.
0: So your takeaway.
2: My takeaway. For Mozambique, I will take good experience using Python. Python is helping me leading with my data that I have from Mozambique. My data comes from a collar GPS that the elephants have in Chimanimani. So using Python, it's being easy for me analyzing the data. So I think experience with Python will be the best takeaway that I will take socially. I liked this exchange, knowing new people, different people. I also like to see Vienna. It's a very beautiful city and organized.
0: Your data, what will you do with the data?
2: At the end of the day, after analyzing my data, I can share after all the analysis. I will share with
0: the authorities or the university, academy?
2: University, with the university first. And maybe it can help them taking some important decisions.
0: Mm-hmm.
2: Because in Chimanimani, where I'm doing my study, I said that we have a lot of mountains. And
1: in Mozambique, in our conservation area, we have people who live inside, and we also have elephants. And sometimes there are conflicts between elephants and
0: the population.
1: Mm-hmm. So at the end of my study, I think that I can give some suggestions to avoid it.
0: Let's move to Laura. So your takeaway.
5: I learned about how to analyze data in Python and how to interpret it in Python. I learned about new things in remote sensing, in clone documents, and about culture. Culture is Vienna is very different from Mozambique. People to Mozambique is very happy, but people to Vienna is very cold. And climate, Vienna is very cold. In Mozambique, is very hot.
0: Maputo by night. So, what is your dream now?
5: My dream is improve Mozambique.
0: So, now we have our interpreter, last but not least. What is your takeaway and what you bring to us? Abad, thank you very much for translating.
4: Yeah, it's always a pleasure. Well, my takeaway from a unity...
0: Tazist Ibrahima.
4: Ibrahim, exactly. Mm-hmm. Yeah, I was saying that my takeaway from the project team, the TU team...
0: Technical University of Vienna, TU.
4: Exactly, Technical University of Vienna. Thank you for reminding. My takeaway is that there's always something to work at, and you may be stuck, you may have some difficulties, but there's always something you can look at and find some solutions and give them or provide them to given problems. That's the first takeaway. And working in research is something that can be challenging, and you got to be like a passion. You got to be a guy who is willing to do the work the way it should be. It's very passions involved. I'll say it needs from you more than maybe you might expect to give. That's not the takeaway. And the thing that I brought here was the fact that I was somebody who had some visions on monitoring fire, and you know, give it to the team so they could like get an idea of how to work with this. It was really
0: Did you have the possibility to exchange with some Austrian students?
4: Yes, we had some exchanges. We went to EODC, which stands for Earth Observation Data Center, where we got the chance to meet some other students visiting on the same day the institution. And one of the things that we learned is that there were many people coming from abroad, mainly from Africa, studying here in Vienna. And what I could learn from them is that there are many, many, I'll say, fields where you can study here in Vienna. And there are many things you can do here in Vienna other than studying and stuff. You know, the social life, it's all about this. It's all about going out to meet new people and stuff like
0: that. And do you think the students from Austria will also come to Mozambique?
4: Probably, yes. We're not... Yet last year in September, if I'm not mistaken, some of the members of the DrySat team were in Mozambique. And I believe that for the future, there are plans that involves bringing people from the Technical University to have an exchange in Mozambique.
0: Kind of on your vision now?
4: My vision is that I can become more contributive in my country and the research sector, and we can together face or get solved the challenges that farmers face on a daily basis, and we can make Mozambique a country... Great, exactly. Great in terms of agriculture. We can, help people implement precision agriculture in a way that it's profitable not only to them, but to the entire country as a whole. And it can contribute to its GDP in a way that it does in other countries.
0: Leopoldina talked about music. We let close our program with a very nice music. Which one?

0: Well, the music is Kumalembe. Kumalembe is it's like a person who is tall but never listens, never follows, as people say. So,
1: and why did he choose this one?
0: You know, I think he has a specific reason.
1: Okay, thank you very much. Let's go on listening more.

0: Ladies and gentlemen, now we are at the end of our program and we have been talking with students from Mozambique who are here for some time at the Technical University Vienna. You want to go back home. So the last words, every one of you, if you are proud to be Mozambican, what do you think Mozambique can offer to the world? What is good in Mozambique? Also, Cecilia, what is Mozambique offering special than more than other African countries?
1: Mozambique is very beautiful country, has very beautiful beaches. In Mozambique, we have too many conservation areas to visit. So I'm proud of my country.
0: In the tourism sector.
1: In tourism sector.
0: Mm-hmm. Thank you very much. Yes. Let's move to Raura.
2: People to Mozambique is very happy. Mozambique é país rico em recursos naturais e é país que deve melhorar e venham conhecer Mozambique, vão gostar.
3: She said that Mozambique is a country rich in natural resources. We have now, for example, to the north, of oil basins and ongoing projects on that. And that's something that Mozambique can offer to the world.
0: As a source of tourism, social resources, the last one is Leopoldina.
4: Leopoldina, okay. I'm prone. We have many difficulties, but I'm so prone to be a Mozambican. And my country is rich with culture. We are very happy. We have many native language, many different culture in our country. I like seafood.
0: So, food, tourism,
4: music,
0: yeah. Tourism, and Rohstoff. So now, David?
5: We have many challenges. I would like to say it's like I'm proud to be Mozambican, and we have a lot of potential to be a developed country.
0: So now is Elton.
6: Primeiro, de que eu estou orgulhoso por ser moçambicano e convido já todos a visitar Moçambique. Moçambique tem mais de 3 milhões de hectares potenciais para investir na área da agricultura.
3: So he is proud of being Mozambican, and he will like to take the opportunity and invite people willing to invest in the agricultural sector and say that Mozambique has a great potential in this sector due to the land that it has and the all the needed conditions for this kind of business or industry.
0: Thank you very much, agriculture. And David, now you have a new idea?
5: The new area to invest. For example, the energy. We have many sources of energy. I'm talking about the solar, I'm talking about the wind, I'm talking about the biodiesel, yes, and the natural resource about the forests.
0: Thank you very much. Last not but yeah. Least, then you are my co-moderator. So
3: yeah, I'm always left with less to say, unfortunately. Well, the thing that I'm going to say about Mozambique is quite the same thing that people say, but with the fact that, first, I'm proud of it. I'm proud of being Mozambican. We have a lot of areas where we can invest, and I could invite people to come in Mozambique and invest on them. And first of all is the seafood industry, actually. If we could have like people investing seriously on the sector, not only on exploring what is available, but also encouraging the implementation of, you know, some measurements that could maybe increase the productivity in the industry, that will be something great, not only to the country, but also for those people coming there. We have some potentials on tourism, which is something that the others mentioned here. And energy sector is one of the greatest in the country. We have hydropowers in central region. and we have a lot more to give. So it's an endless thing that I will not be able to say it.
0: Let's close our program with a very nice music. Which one?

0: Yo, this is Zena Bakar from Nampula, Mozambique. And this music specifically is talking about, the title is You Claim I Did Something I Never Did, and I don't want that. That's the title.
1: And why it is important for you, this topic?
0: It is important because somehow people tend to tell you that you've done something that you didn't, and you just have to accept the fact that they are wrong, and you don't have to argue about it. They are seeing the reality from this side, not the exact reality. So
1: then let's stand up, all of us, and listen to the music and say bye-bye. It is the end of our program. Ladies and gentlemen, there are six people here. Jem David, Francisco, Riton Varaliano, and we have Leopoldina, Solange Jose, a very long name, and we have Cecilia Sidalane. Then we are going to Nomad Ibrahim, my translator.
0: Yeah.
1: Laura Armando. And David, what's your family name? Then all of us, cheers. It was nice to see us here, and let's go on listen Zena.
0: Thank you for hosting.

0: When we talk about technology, we're referring to those that can improve the educational system and impact students' lives.
1: The use of technology in education in Mozambique, a key area for achieving the goals of the African Union's Agenda 2063. In recent years, Mozambique has witnessed a significant transformation in the way education is delivered. Education technology has been increasingly adopted and established in various educational institutions, offering new opportunities for students and teachers.

0: choice of these technologies depends on the specific objectives and needs of each institution, and they include information for communication technologies, artificial intelligence applied to education, virtual reality and augmented reality for educational purposes, online collaboration and communication tools, data analysis to improve teaching's effectiveness. Let's hear how technology has impacted the lives of the students we interviewed.
1: With technology, it makes learning easier. For us, younger people, we're always curious about things. So now with this technology, we have a lot of information available. We have a lot of tools just on the palm of our hands. So we are able to learn a lot of things every single day. We can choose a certain area and just study that. And by doing that, you can acquire skills that will be lifelong lessons that you can apply and even improve the way you work or the way you are living your life. On a financial spectrum, I think technology helps a lot because it helps me to work faster and maintain the good quality of my work, which is a key factor for me. That means I'll be more efficient and more productive, and I'll waste less time and I'll need fewer resources. Well, technology is basically the center of my work because I am a designer. I use apps such as Photoshop, CorelDRAW, Illustrator, and those kind of tools in a daily basis to edit and create designs. I also restore old pictures, and I also very often have to enhance the quality of pictures to use them on my designs. So I often have to use apps and AI tools such as Rimini to bring back the quality of the pictures. But lately I have also been using AI like ChatGPT, Gemini, and ImageFX. For example, I use ImageFX to generate images. Let's say if I need an image of black men that are engineers, and instead of browsing the whole internet looking for that image, I can just create a prompt, upload it on ImageFX, and it will create a very realistic image of whatever I ask it to, which is very cool and very helpful. So AI tools help me generate ideas, they help me improve images, they also help me organize details when I have bigger projects. So yes, technology is really what makes my work easier. Another benefit that I have from technology is I think it pushes my creativity because I can try things that maybe with my own skills I wouldn't be able to try yet. I think if we look at the bigger picture, technology also creates more opportunities for growth and stability. Since technology makes it easier for us to keep up with our work and make it faster, so we can always keep up with the demand.

0: science, technology, and innovation play a fundamental role in the development of education in Mozambique. The use of information and communication technologies can improve the quality of education.
1: Probably too far. For example, when I decided to apply in technology, I thought that we would be few students. For example, I thought we would be like 5 students in the class or 6, but we are many. I know that many of us like really love technology, and with this amount, with this group, we probably make something big for our country. Our greatness comes and is waiting for us. As young as we need to work to make our countries big as great enough.
2: I feel like if Mozambique highly invests in education, I see the country in 20 years as in a great place, especially in the market when it comes to technology.
0: Some of the most common technologies used in Mozambique include LMS, Learning Management System, MOOCs, which means Massive Open Online Courses. Data is often hailed as the oil of the 21st century, with the potential to drive technological innovation and digital entrepreneurship. It's in this context that government, through the Ministry of Science and Technology, strives to develop policies aligned with the Africa Union's Agenda 2063, leading to innovation and digital entrepreneurship.
3: Enfrentamos ainda desafios estruturais que limitam a plena utilização do potencial das tecnologias digitais na melhoria da eficiência e da eficácia na prestação de serviços públicos e de melhoria da produção e da produtividade em diversos setores da nossa economia. 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
4: My name is Nafia Mendes. I am 30 years old and I'm from Mozambique. Technology has revolutionized my life, bringing significant changes and benefits. Technology has opened up new job opportunities and in fields like digital marketing, and enable to work remotely, collaborate with global teams, and manage my time more efficiently. This lead to higher productivity and better work-life balance. With tech skills, I do my salaries with average starting from 1,500 to over 3,000. Technology has enabled me to start my own businesses, creating new income streams and job opportunities.
0: The government has been working with the international partners such as the African Union to strengthen data governance in the country.
3: Que por reconhecer a importância da governação de dados, o governo designou ponto focal para integrar o Comitê de Governação de Dados estabelecido pela Comissão da União Europeia no âmbito da implementação do Quadro de Políticas de Dados da União Africana, AUDPF. 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
2: Hi, Hi, my name is Vanilla Isabel Cardoso. I am studying Information and Management Engineering.
5: My name is Maito Namburete, and I'm a computer network student.
6: My name is Cleusa Mugar. I study Systems and Networking.
7: My name is Arsenio Madualani, and I'm a student here in UNIDIVA studying Systems and Networking.
0: Efforts are underway to develop digital education resources that are relevant and appropriate to the Mozambican context. Technology is facilitating communication and collaboration across various sectors, including education, allowing them to work together on projects and share information more effectively.
6: I chose this course because my dad, he works with technology, and we always had technology in our house. He would always talk about how much he loves his job and how he would love to see us, me and my sister, work in the technology field, especially because it is seen as a man's field and not a woman's field. So it would be very interesting for us to study this course.
0: Technology has the potential to revolutionize the way education is delivered in Mozambique. However, it's important to ensure that technology is used effectively and the resources are accessible to all. With the proper implementation of policies and programs, Mozambique can take full advantage on the opportunities offered by technology and improve the quality of education in the country.
2: My dream is to develop a built-in app for education in Mozambique, especially for children education. As we know, Mozambique lacks in schools, especially in rural areas, and my dream is to build a mobile app for education. This mobile will contain the various informations, modules, Portuguese, and yes, I see my country as a potential country in the future. There's so many to improve and so much to learn from other countries that are currently on top.
7: With the knowledge that we gain here, I believe that I can help my country to gain more money and to be more recognized around the world. Why? We are getting in a generation that technology will lead us. We should get the knowledge to be efficient and more practical on our works.
5: So I would like to build some application that can help that people. I don't want to remove people and put technology there, but I want to integrate people and technology.
6: I would love to implement technology here in Mozambique, even though our country is seen as underdeveloped. There's a lot of work that we could put in our country regarding technology. I know that we are limited. We don't have as much access as other countries, but we are still a country that is capable of using technology. I want to study, finish my studies, and keep on studying. Then I would like to implement those things here in our country. I would like to make visible changes to our countries.
0: While education technologies offers many opportunities to improve education in Mozambique, there are also challenges to be overcome. Some of the main challenges include limited access to technology, lack of infrastructure, training and capacity building.
8: O grande desafio que nós temos, portanto, é realmente continuarmos a trabalhar no processo do acesso. Sentimos que ainda há alguma fraqueza. 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Mas nós estamos neste grande momento a correr para a qualidade, aonde há acesso, há necessidade de nós irmos melhorando.
0: Technology is allowing students to access a vast amount of information and education resources online, which can enrich the teaching and learning process.
5: I think that technology in Mozambique is very important because it can help education, can help economic development. If we see nowadays we have in virtual classes, that is because the technology.
7: Due to the environment that we are facing nowadays, I decided to start technology because I believe that in 10 years we'll be working on it.
9: We are in a new era. We need technology in other areas, education, industry, security. We need technology. There are many opportunities. That's why we need this resource to help us to do things.
0: Mozambique, like many other countries, is facing the challenge of preparing its workforce for the demands of the fourth industrial revolution.
3: Os dados são considerados atualmente como sendo o petróleo do século XXI, pois os mesmos possuem o potencial de alimentar a inovação tecnológica e o empreendedorismo digital, contribuindo para a criação de novos postos de trabalho, para além de contribuir ao produzimento de novos produtos e serviços com a consequente geração de renda. Suportam, por isso, a formulação de novas políticas baseadas em evidências e fortalecem a competitividade econômica.
0: Technology is facilitating communication and collaboration between students and teachers, allowing them to work together on projects and share information more effectively. In Mozambique, technology is enabling students to access a vast amount of information and educational resources online, which can enrich the teaching learning process and help develop important skills such as problem solving, creativity, and collaboration, which are crucial for success in today's world.

The tourism sector is one of the main drivers of Mozambique's economic growth. The country's tourism potential is enormous and undeniable, including an extensive coastline of approximately 2,700 kilometers. Mozambique's main leisure tourism destination are its beaches with warm, crystal clear waters, lush vegetation, paradisiacal islands, coral reefs, and the presence of the big five marine species.

has enormous potential in wildlife reserves, with a great diversity of terrestrial and marine wildlife, including rare and endangered species such as the wild dog, the lion, and the only viable population of dugongos in the Western Indian Ocean. The country boasts large natural reserves such as Nyasa, which is home to endangered carnivorous and marine parks such as the Bazaruto Archipelago, known for its rich biodiversity of marine life. In the agriculture sector, Mozambique has approximately 36 million hectares for arable land for agriculture production, but only 15% of this land is used for agricultural production. Agriculture is the foundation of Mozambique development. A recent agroecological zoning study indicates that the country has approximately 10.8 million hectares available for potential investment. The country also has 3.3 million hectares for irrigable land, of which 148,000 hectares are equipped with infrastructure, and of these, 62,000 are in use. Mozambique also has enormous natural gas reserves in the Rovuma Basin, ranking among the largest in the world. The Rovuma Basin, located in the north of Mozambique, holds significant reserves with over 200 TCF trillion cubic feet of natural gas. Ongoing projects such as the Coral Sul floating platform, the Area 1 onshore project led by Total Energies, and the Area 4 onshore project led by ExxonMobil and Eni aim to explore and liquefy the gas. Natural gas represents a potential revenue of 100 billion for Mozambique. The use of natural gas in industry and electricity production will help reduce dependence on imported petroleum products.